Jack salutes everyday heroes. Like you, fast food employee who puts extra fries in the bag. Our appetites and high cholesterol salute you.

0: we can relive some of that magic for select games. 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
1: I do. I love that idea because it makes the game that much more accessible. It's great because it's a shared experience. 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
0: mini donuts.
1: So, hockey mini donuts. 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

U2, not BTO, will be performing at the P&E, which is coming up in a couple of weeks, which is crazy to say out loud. It is a BC day-long weekend. It is going to be a great weekend. We might have some rain on Saturday, but otherwise it's going to be a fantastic weekend. And don't forget, if you're going into the backcountry, don't be a ding-dong and have a campfire, because I don't want you to get fined. I just want you to go and have a good time in the forest and pretend you're making s'mores.

0: 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It's going to be sunny. We've got beautiful sun the next couple of days. We might have a break on Saturday with some rain, but otherwise back into the warmth, back into the sunshine, back into beach time or camping time. 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

Announced today, this is great news. October the 10th at Rogers Arena, another NBA preseason game with the Toronto Raptors taking on the LA Clippers. Anytime we can get a basketball game of the NBA, I don't care if it's preseason. It's just cool that we can get a game, and this is becoming a more regular thing because we're supporting it. Yes, you're shouting, bring back the Grizzlies at your radio. I hope so too, but let's support this game. Can't wait.

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0: 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That's going to be delicious. Maybe some drops on Saturday, but otherwise, that's it for the long weekend. 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
2: 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Guns N' Roses with the Black Crowes. September 2nd at Rogers Forum in Abbotsford. Deep Purple with special guests Kansas and Jefferson Starship. Weird Al Yankovic's Bigger and Weirder 2026 tour. That's September 3rd at Vancouver's Freedom Mobile Arch. And Boy George and Culture Club are part of the Summer Night Concert Series. That's at the PNE. And Jack presents that show September 7th. Barnside Harvest Festival, that's September 11th to 13th. Patterson Park and Ladner. Great lineup, including Smash Mouth, Big Wreck, Tom Cochran, and more. And Weezer, September 12th at Rogers Arena.
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2: 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It's Sarush again from Call Mo. I kind of got into trouble for my last message. 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

0: 96.9, this is Christy and Fraser. There is still time for you to go look outside and see that beautiful buck moon. The full moon is ablaze.
1: Why the buck moon?
0: I didn't look that up.
1: Good.
0: Oh, wait, I got it. It's the time of year where young male deer reveal their new velvet-covered antlers. Look at you fellas.
1: Oh, look at us.
0: Ow! However, for the rest of us, it's supposed to be like a time of metamorphosis.
1: Oh, I love a metamorphosis.
0: Well, it's a good thing. It's supposed to be a good thing. You're supposed to like a fresh start.
1: Great. Well, it's cool. Yeah. It's a hell of a moon, I'll tell you. It's a big, bright, beautiful moon. So glad to know it's the buck moon.
0: Careful. You really got to be careful with that. That's why I didn't even want to say it. No, I just wanted to say the full moon.
1: Okay, we'll just say that one time this morning. Okay?
0: I do regret not leaving out my moon water.
1: Well, you know what?
0: Too bad.
1: Thankfully, there'll be another one in a month.

0: So what is 80s, 90s more?
1: It's this.
0: And this. And even some of this. Jack 96.9. Wake the fun up.
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0: Jag 96.9, this is Christy and Fraser. You know, yesterday we were talking about Lenny Kravitz being celibate, right? And we were talking about celibacy. Well, it looks like Vancouver is not. Vancouver came in at number 2 for the most kinkiest city in the entire world.
1: Well, Van Kinky. Good Van, for us.
0: You know, it's funny. There was actually a fetish festival on in Vancouver this past weekend.
1: Right,
0: you must have missed it.
1: I missed it. But that must be part of what lends us to being, you know, so liberal and open-minded.
0: Also, sexual health education and services, legal protections, social openness. This is very, very nice, I think.
1: I read that it had something to do with the number of adult toy stores per 100,000 residents as well. We have a high concentration of shops, yeah, as well. So who's on the top of this list, by the way? I see we're just worldwide, we're in second, but who's first?
0: Amsterdam is.
1: I could have guessed that one, huh?
0: I know.
1: Yeah.
0: Well, look at us.
1: They got that one. They're welcome to it.
0: Who's going shopping today?
1: Hey, right on, you know?
0: Looking at you. Sure.

0: Jack traffic.
1: We got a bit of a slowdown due to that construction that's happening on the Maryhill Bypass westbound right now. So you just got a little stretch of red and slow going because of that construction zone. Everything else is really moving along well. It's pretty quiet right now. If you have any traffic information, pass it along to us. 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
2: It's going to be beautiful today. 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This good weather will stick around to kick the weekend off tomorrow. And just in case you forgot, long weekend coming up. It's going to be nice. It's 14 right now in Vancouver.
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8: It's fun to think about the ridiculous things you could buy if you won $10,000 and had just some wild cash to spend. 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
9: Okay, I'm listening.
8: Okay, $10,000. You could buy an industrial foam party cannon so you could have foam parties.
9: I'm listening.
8: Okay. What about a life-size dinosaur skeleton replica you could
9: Done. Set up? So, Take okay. it.
8: There you go.
9: Take it. Okay.
8: Well, look at this.
9: Too bad I can't win, but at least you got great suggestions from Fraser if you end up being a finalist and end up winning the $10,000 we are giving away with Jag 96.9's Cash Cow. And it's coming up, like, I mean, it's going to be August this weekend. Boom. There it is. And then it'll be a month away. And, I mean... Even becoming a finalist is exciting,
8: That's
9: right? Because
8: awesome,
9: you get $100 and then you get the dream of $10,000 in that freezer full of meat.
8: Yeah.

0: 96.9, this is Christy and Fraser. It looks like President Donald Trump did the eulogy at Senator Lindsey Graham's funeral this past week. And I don't know, have a little listen and see what you think about it.
1: Virtually every

0: Everyone, Republican or Democrat, liked Lindsay. Well, not everybody, but it sounds good.
1: I mean, he did have some laughs there.
2: Yeah.
1: You know, I gotta, but like, I don't know Lindsey Graham, so I don't know if he would have found that funny saying that, you know, I'm going off script. Not a lot of people liked him. You know what? I didn't really like him. Like, what?
2: Can you imagine you get up at a funeral and you say a bunch of nice things about someone, and then at the end you go, I didn't really mean any of that. You just say that because I'm at a funeral.
1: Yeah.
2: So I felt like I had to say nice things. He roasted him a little bit more as things went on. Did you know that, like, when they first met each other, he actually gave out his number publicly, his phone number publicly, and had a bunch of people prank call him? And he brought that up, too.
1: That's kind of funny.
2: And then he gave the number out again.
1: I do think that is funny. Well, if it was well-received, yeah, if you're at that kind of funeral, like my family's funerals are always lighthearted and funny.
2: Yeah.
1: Well, everyone's getting roasted. Yeah. So you know what I mean? Right? Like, well, you're about to get roasted. You're getting roasted before you get roasted.
2: Jeez,
1: that was said at one of our family's funerals before.
2: Are you being serious?
1: You know
2: serious?
1: What? We just find laughter in grief. I think, like, you know John Cleese's. Of course you do.
2: Yeah, Monty Python, yeah.
1: He did the eulogy for Graham Chapman back in, like, 89. Because we watched Monty Python, and he got right on the stage. He goes, nonsense, enough crying. Good riddance to him. Jeez, the freeloading beep, I hope he fries. And he went on and on and on and on. And he said this on national television.
2: Man, so. I just, you know, the idea of a roast is a bunch of friends getting together and roasting you while you're alive, and being roasted at your funeral just seems so uncomfortable. I feel like no matter what, you just get up there and you say kind things.
1: No.
2: I loved him. He was amazing. He was wonderful. And then you go over to the little mini sandwich table, and then you talk about him.
1: See, I want the mini sandwich. Damages, but I want to be roasted.
2: Oh, okay.
1: Well, I want to be, and I know it's going to happen. I know it's going to happen. Well,
2: clearly in your family, we've learned this is the way that you do it.
1: I don't know, but you want everyone to be like, he was so great.
2: He was wonderful. We loved him. Okay, well, I'll start preparing some jokes now, just in case, you know, you go first.
1: Oh, so I'm going first.
2: Well, I don't know.
1: Oh, wow, that's funny.
2: You know, I know what's going to happen if I go first. Definitely a roast coming my way.
1: Have any of you, I know this is a little bit morbid, but seriously, that was kind of funny that he stopped and said nobody liked him. Not everybody liked him. Well, I mean, you know. You want people to just, even if people don't like you, you want them to just, your beloved. Our beloved Fraser.
2: At your funeral, yes.
1: Okay.
2: Nothing but nice things.
1: All right. Well, have you ever been to a celebration of life, a funeral, a wake, whatever you're doing, a sit-in, and somebody got roasted? Was it funny? Was there any laughs? I mean, can we not laugh in grief?
2: Well... Sometimes.
1: I'm cracking jokes at yours.
2: Yeah, I'm going to be like,
1: I'm going to have a lineup of your ex-girlfriends, and we're all going to take a turn.
2: Well, they'll also be alive because they're a lot younger than me, too.

0: hit the road. Jack traffic.
1: 72nd is a little slow going, you know, just in that typical spot. We've got a little bit of volume through there on the 91 northbound. 91A through the Queensboro connector, rather slow going right now just due to volume. And 128th Street where your slowdowns begin if you're northbound of the Stalawasin Bridge right now. Richmond Night Market. 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
2: We've got a high of 22 today. It's going to be really, really nice. Expect a mix of sun and cloud as well. It's a pretty nice morning. If you get a chance, look up and see that full moon. It is 14 in Vancouver.
0: Wake the fun up. It's Jack Mornings with Christy and Fraser.
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1: Wake the fun up. It's Jack Mornings with Christy and Fraser. 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

0: Jack 96.9. Hope you are having a sweet morning. It's going to be nice today, up to like 22. It's going to be sunny.
1: Do you even wax, bro? I was asked this question this morning by Tom, as a matter of fact. We get random questions here from time to time. Tom last night, well, his wife thought it would be funny to wax his nose and ear hairs. It happened. Tom says it hurt quite a bit. But I think that's what made it funny. My wife actually peed her pants. She was laughing so hard while I was in pain. And then he said, just wondering if you've ever waxed, Fraser. And ask your listeners.
0: I actually, Tom, can't believe you did that, because I don't know if you've ever seen it, Fraser. I've never requested to do that to you, although, you know, wouldn't hurt sometimes. You put like two little like Q-tips, but you put wax on the end and then stick them up your nose and keep them there.
1: Oh.
0: And then, you know, the wax hardens and then you need to like rip them out.
1: Yeah.
0: And it rips out all of your nose hair. So imagine the sneeze. You must have like sneezed.
1: Yeah, that sounds intense. That sounds intense. I thought you just got one of those little, you know, motorized nose augers, and you stick it up there, and it just and it trims them all down.
0: Didn't Tom say he waxed?
1: Yeah, Tom waxed. But what I'm suggesting, I know you can get these machines that you stick up your nose, and it just chops the hair rather than ripping it out.
0: You know that you can go to the store and get one of these machines?
1: I'm aware. Yeah,
0: okay,
1: I'm a manual
0: all
1: plucker.
0: Right.
1: I pluck with scissors.
0: Oh,
1: I don't have a machine for it, you know?
0: Like the scissors I cut meat with from the kitchen?
1: Exactly.
0: Oh,
1: yeah, the very same ones.
0: I can't believe you let her do that, though. I would never do it.
1: Yeah.
0: I know that a lot of women do it, and apparently it's great, I hear, but it just looks like it really beep and hurts.
1: But I know that some people actually enjoy this type of personal grooming. Like, I'm guessing from the tone of Tom's text that his wife actually kind of gets a real kick out of this and enjoys that. You know, there are people out there, and I know you're one of them, pimple poppers, nose hair pickers, groomers,
0: Blackheads. It's a thing.
1: And it's
0: shoulder
1: almost,
0: hairs.
1: And I think for some, it's like kind of a non-sexual turn-on a little bit. You get excited about the idea of that sort of trimming and cleaning.
0: Just grooming. Sometimes I take a look and I'm like, wow, he's not taking care of himself.
1: All right. Anybody else?
0: This looks like a job for me.
1: Like this. So do you even wax,
0: like giving the dog a bath. You know? I bathe and groom the dogs. I wipe out the...

0: Jack 96.9, this is Christy and Fraser. This topic is very amusing. This topic makes me feel like maybe you need a bit of a groom later. I'll do
1: funny.
0: A little nose hair waxing.
1: Yeah, no, I'm good. Thank you very much. You know, Tom got his nose hair waxed by his wife last night. Said it was incredibly painful. His eyes were watering. She laughed so hard she peed her pants while it was all happening. And he's struggling in pain. You know,
0: listen, like, I just want you to know that why some people, including women, enjoy grooming their partners. It's a love language. It's a small caring thing that makes you feel intimate. It's a bit of control in like a playful way. Like, oh, let me

0: said, okay. Right? So she goes over and she yards on it. I swear to God, the thing must have been attached to my right eyeball. because my right eye teared for as long as Susan laughed.
1: Yeah.
0: So these people who think about or are thinking about their nose hair and their ear hair, don't.
2: We'll take that advice and pass it along, right? Okay, I'm with you.
3: What would you do if you leaned over and wanted to pluck one of your wife's chin hairs, Ray? How would that go over?
0: Would you and Fraser attend my funeral?
2: Yeah,
3: yeah, I'll do the eulogy.
2: Absolutely. Chrissy's got a good roast plan for you.

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0: The last one standing today gets a family four-pack of tickets to go to the Capilano Suspension Bridge, Vancouver's number one must-see. 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And we're going to send you and three friends and family members, if you're smart, with your trivia today.
11: We are looking for, again, four of you to play rapid-fire trivia. 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
1: Rapid fire trivia. Everybody gets a question. Keep playing until you missed a question. Quick answers are needed in this game. Let's get started with Hamid. Good morning, Hamid.
2: Good morning.
1: Hey, Hamid, the new movie Odyssey with Matt Damon. I don't know if you've seen it yet, but it's the first film to be shot entirely in 70mm IMAX cameras. Can you tell us which country invented the technology of IMAX?
2: Oh, I have no idea. I'm just going to guess the U.S.
1: So, Hamid, IMAX is a very proud Canadian invention. Invented by a Canadian. Remember that next time you go have a glorious movie experience in IMAX.
0: Thanks for playing. You can swing back and play again.
1: Yeah,
0: we're up to Iggy in North Bend. Hi, Iggy. How's it going?
3: Very good.
1: Hey, right on, Iggy. Today is Arnold Schwarzenegger's 79th birthday. Which affectionate nickname was Arnold Schwarzenegger given because he was governor of California?
3: The Governator.
1: Yes, indeed.
0: Yeah, that's awesome. And he liked it, too, didn't he?
1: Oh, pff, are you kidding?
0: You know, he
1: liked it.
0: He has a mini horse that he brings in his house and eats at his kitchen table. A mini horse.
1: The horse eats at his kitchen table.
0: Yes.
1: Yeah, okay.
0: Yes. No, hi, Sean.
1: Sure
0: how are you today?
1: No.
4: Good morning.
1: Good morning to you, Sean. Hey, Sean, which European capital city is famous for the Little Mermaid statue that tourists pose in front of?
4: Venice, Italy? I don't know.
1: It's a good guess, man. If you go to Copenhagen, Denmark, make sure you go with the Little Mermaid statue and pose in front of it.
0: I have so many questions about why. Anyway, we're down to two. Kelly, you're up next. You need this right, or Iggy gets the passes, okay?
5: Alrighty.
1: Okay. Kelly, we've got a music lyric for you here. You can tell us the artist or the song. Here's the lyric. Before this river becomes an ocean, before you throw my heart back on the floor, oh, baby, I reconsider my foolish notion. Well, I need someone to hold me, but I'll wait for something more.
5: No. I don't know.
0: Sorry, Kelly.
5: All right.
1: About to play this in 1 second.
0: Oh, man.
1: It's George Michael's Faith right there. Because I got to have...
0: Like Iggy. Iggy, congratulations.
3: Yes.
0: You're the last one
3: Thank
0: standing.
3: Thank you very much.
0: Yeah.
3: That's
0: you got
3: awesome.
0: A family 4-pack of tickets to Capilano's
1: Good
0: Spring.
1: Good you, man. Good job.
0: So nice.
1: You have to answer another question, or at least try, Iggy. Okay. Today would have been Henry Ford's birthday. Which was the model of car, the first model of car that was sold by the Ford Motor Company?
3: Model A.
1: Yes. Look at this.
0: Look at you,
1: Iggy
0: Mr. Trivia.
1: Exclamation point on his win today. Well done, the Model A Ford.
0: Congratulations, and make sure you remember these lyrics for next time. They might be slipping back in. Last one standing.

0: Jack traffic.
1: A 99 northbound to the Oak Street Bridge. We do have a collision right after Bridgeport. So your backups are taking you all back to Highway 91 right now while they clear away this incident. Highway 1 westbound, a little slow around Gullardi for a short stretch. Opens right up. A bit of a slowdown right after East First. Then you're good to go once you hit the iron workers and all the way through into North Vancouver. And all else is looking pretty well this morning. If you have any traffic issues to pass along that we may have missed, please give us a text about it. 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
2: A mix of sun and cloud is expected today and a high 22. Right now, it's a little breezy out there. It is 14 in Vancouver.
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8: Hey, do you guys like baseball? Do you like fun stuff to do?
9: Yeah,
8: okay, mm-hmm. you like hot dogs?
9: Yeah.
8: Okay, right on, because they're moving a little bit closer, I think, to the possibility that we might someday kind of, sort of, have an opportunity to have a Major League Baseball franchise here in the city of Vancouver.
9: This is the best way I heard it described, okay? Vancouver is kind of dating the Major League Baseball right now. We're not engaged. We're not picking uniforms. We're basically just sliding into the Major League Baseball's DMs and saying, hey, you up?
10: So you're telling me there's a chance.
9: We have a chance to have a chance.
8: Yes!
9: Yeah. They're not looking, but we're considering. Hey, we're courting, but not really. Right. Not yet. We're not holding hands. Yeah. Our parents have just introduced us.
8: Yeah. So the city of Vancouver is kind of courting the show Vancouver Bit.

0: Corporation, which is a group of wealthy British Columbians who got mm-hmm. together and said that they would be willing to invest in this. British Columbians like yeah. Chip Wilson, the
1: right.
0: the founder of Lululemon, like Christy Clark, former premier. Zach Ross, who's the CEO. So they're kind of dabbling in there. And the city of Vancouver yesterday signed a... They've been doing this a lot lately. It's called a memorandum of understanding.
1: It's like
0: basically you write your shared goals out, but there's no strict legal contract. So they like, I don't know if they like give each other finger guns and a wink and go, okay, we have an agreement.
1: We're just putting our names on each other's dance cards.
0: Pretty much.
1: At the ball and you just put your name on number three.
0: Yeah.
1: You might be considered.
0: Exactly.
1: Maybe.
0: We might not be dancing. I don't know.
1: No.
0: I might go dance with someone else.
1: I might just stick to another team.
0: But
1: one thing about this is, though, I'm dying to know, just because I know Jason Manning, who does Afternoons, is like a diehard Seattle Mariners fan. I just want to know from anyone who is a huge baseball fan. Obviously, we've got the Vancouver Canadians, which are amazing.
0: Yeah, it's
1: awesome.
0: Great club.
1: So are you a Mariners fan? Like, would you jump ships? Have we got a Major League Baseball team? Would you be like, I'm getting rid of all my Mariners gear?
0: Oh, I see.
1: You know, like, you know, what would you do?
0: Are you willing to cheat on your dance partner is what you're asking. If there's a sexier dance partner who lives a little closer to you.
1: Well, that's what I mean.
0: Okay.
1: You know, what are you going to do? What are you going to do? What are you going to do? Who are you going to pick?
0: A heck of a question
1: Real
0: there.
1: Sophie's choice here, isn't it?

Jack salutes everyday heroes. Like you, barista that clears the tip prompt before handing us the payment machine. 15% of our hearts go out to you.

0: Jack 96.9. Hope you're having a great morning. This is Christy and Fraser. What's that saying about house guests again? What's that saying again, Fraser?
1: I think that it's house guests are like fish. After 3 days, they start to smell.
0: How long is your best friend coming tomorrow to visit us?
1: 2 weeks.
0: Did everybody hear that?
1: 2 weeks.
0: How long is your best friend coming?
1: Two weeks.
0: Okay.
1: He's coming to stay for 2 weeks. And I love him. But I'm like, whew, man, that's it's funny because I've told a few people, you know, like, hey, what are you doing? What's up next on the weekend? My friend's coming into town to stay for 2 weeks. Yeah. And they all go, ooh.
0: I told my mom ooh. Over the weekend. And I told my mom, I'm like, he's staying for 2 weeks. And she just swore.
1: I know.
0: The last time her brother came to visit her, he came for 3 weeks.
1: Whoa.
0: In a condo in White Rock.
1: Oh, boy, that's tight, man.
0: You know? Yeah, so, I mean, she's just speaking from experience.
1: Who's had the longest house guest here?
0: Besides us.
1: Yeah. If anybody had, and I know, listen, we live in a beautiful place. People love to come here in the summer. Often they look and see that they can't really afford hotels. So they're like, hey, I'm coming to stay with you. And then, when are you going to be heading out? It's like the Cousin Eddie and Christmas Vacation. Mm-hmm. Don't take a shine on her, Clark, because we're going to be taking us with it when we leave here next month.
0: It's funny because back in the day, I was thinking about this. Because, by the way, I do not mind him coming for 2 weeks. I think it's going to be easy. But you know what? Let's check in.

0: with me in a week.
1: Yeah, exactly.
0: And see where I'm at.
1: It's a lot of entertaining, yeah. You know? It's a lot of, the
0: for
1: weather's
0: you,
1: gonna be hot.
0: But for you.
1: Yeah, I know. And he's, you know.
0: Not for me.
1: Like I said, he's my dearest friend. I've known him for, you know, I've known him for like 46
0: oh,
1: years.
0: Oh, totally. And, you know, but, if so it were my just, best friend visiting, yeah. You wouldn't be lingering around the whole time. So you know what I mean? I got the best case scenario here. But when we had people visit when we were a lot younger, like 80s, 90s, people stayed for a long time. Mm-hmm. Now people are like, one day, awesome. You're out. Yeah. People want you out of your space. Or whatever happened to us socializing.
1: Yeah, I don't know what it was. Because you're right. We used to be much more welcoming culture people. And now we're like, get in and out. You can pop in. They'll give you a couple nights and then hit the road.
0: We used to have my aunt and uncle and cousins stay for the entire Christmas. Like 2.5 weeks.
1: Insane, man.
0: Anyway.
1: Again, like Christmas vacation. Why does it all, everything circles back to that?
0: What do you guys think about this? We want to know what you think. And we want to know who has had the longest house guest, okay? Don't say your children. Yeah. The joke has been done.
1: Exactly. Beat that. Can anybody beat 2 weeks?
0: Yeah.
1: 969-007. So text us. Hey, call us anytime, too. Love it when you call.

0: hit the road.
1: Jack traffic.
2: The volume related to slow down 918 through the Queensboro connector. Again, once you hit that bridge, you're looking just fine. You've got some slowdowns on Highway 1 westbound, and this is just right through the Cape Horn stretch is where this starts, and it's going to carry through past Brunette. It'll open up for a while, but you get a little slower as you get closer to East First, and as you move towards the Ironworkers, some typical slowdowns in that spot. Wide open once you get to the bridge. And everything else seems to be moving along very well. I don't have any other issues to pass along, but hey, listen, if we've missed something, will you please let us know? You know what? My apologies. Oak Street Bridge bound here. They have cleared away the collision, but 99 northbound from number 4 road across the bridge, just experiencing some intermittent slowdowns while traffic catches up after that earlier crash. 969-007, any traffic issues we missed? Richmond Night Market. There's a little wonder world at Richmond Night Market. 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
3: Okay, we've got a high of 22 for today and a mix of sun and cloud. Right now it is 15 in Vancouver.
2: Okay, beat this here. I got a house guest coming to stay for 2 weeks. What's your longest term house guest that you've had?
3: Well, Steve said, just so you know, you guys, a sock in the drawer is a foot in the door. Oh, that's funny. And Darren said, you guys, just so you know, my mom moved back to Canada from Arizona, was supposed to stay 2 weeks. 2 weeks turned into 10 months, and I asked how Darren's wife fared with that. He said, probably better than I, but she got revenge. Her dad got sick and then stayed with us for 3 months.
2: All right.
3: You know?
2: All right, you guys.
1: Wake the fun up.
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8: Can you beat that? Can you beat 2 weeks for a house guest coming to stay with you here in Vancouver? I got a friend who's coming. He's like, I'm coming for a visit. I'm like, great. He says, I'll be there for 2 weeks. I was like, hey.
9: Ooh.
8: All righty. 2 weeks, you say? Okay,
9: two weeks. Well, this is anonymous. My mother-in-law said she would be staying with us for the long weekends. On the Monday, she said, you know what? I think I'm just going to avoid traffic today, and I think I'll stay another week. That lasted 4 weeks before I lost my mind, and I had to kick out my mother-in-law.
8: Oh, boy, that's tough. That's real tough, I'll say.
9: Where was your partner, by the way? Just like, do-do-do-do-do.
8: This is not Charles, but Charles's daughter, this happened to, long-term house guest. Go ahead, Charles, what happened?
10: My ex-wife. Her mother's husband passed away in 2019, and her mother went to visit her then, just after it occurred. She's still there.
8: No!
9: Wasn't expecting that!
8: Oh. All right, so, okay, 2019. All right, that's, I don't know if you can beat that or not, but you can give it a try if you want.
9: I mean, that's... Wow.
8: Stretch.
9: Mom, you thinking about packing up?
8: It's been 6 years.
9: Mom?

0: So what do you want from Jack?
1: I want to love you. I want to drive it.
2: I want it that way.
0: Wake the fun up. It's Jack Mornings with Christy and Fraser. Brought to you by Mark's Abbotsford. From steel toes to weekend clothes.

0: Jack 96.9. This is Christy and Fraser. We want to know when you had a house guest stay just a little bit too long.
1: All right. Well, I think Charles has the record. He says the his ex-wife staying with his daughter. It's been 6 years. But here's Garrett. Garrett says, yeah, 11 months. My wife's parents stayed with us. 11 months. They'd go away for a couple weeks here and there, but they'd come back. Oh, but then we ended up buying a house together. So actually, it's been 20 years.
0: Hey, but that's not bad. I mean, lots of families live together and make it work. Yeah. You know what I mean?
1: Oh, for 100%. And you know what? It's great if you're close to your grandkids and everything. It's
0: but
1: nice.
0: You get used to living alone. And, yeah.
1: Rich, longest house guest. What happened? Go ahead.
2: I had a house guest. He sold his property and had no place to stay. So he decided, I said, you can stay for my place for a couple days. The financing deal didn't go down as a couple days as planned. It ended up stretching out over 2 to 3 months. And one day, this really stands out the most. One day, I go to work, I come back, and I see no parking out front. I see people on my front lawn. I walk in, and 15 people there. They're having a barbecue party. It was someone's birthday, and he invited everybody over to my place. I had people smoking inside the house.
3: And
2: I tried to get rid of them all, and they would not leave. So I had to phone the police, and the police finally came and broke up the party. And I asked him, you got to leave, man. You can't stay in here. He goes, oh, just another couple more days. Okay, 2 more days. At the end of the week, you got to go, man. It's been 3 months already. He had a farewell party. He had a couple from work. And the guy had another party. And I just

0: States. She's like, well, I have nowhere else to go. And when I told her that, well, okay, fine, if you're going to stay, you got to buy your own food.
1: Yeah.
0: Buy your own toiletries, like laundry detergent and stuff. And let me tell you, she found another place to stay very, very fast.

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10: Well, you know, you've been warned the last couple of weeks. WestJet said is preparing to maybe operate a reduced schedule because there's a strike notice in effect. 72 hours. So right now, if you do have a flight that has been changed or canceled, you can change or cancel it for free. But it's just a notice.
11: Okay, one time.
10: That's it.
11: Okay.
10: That's it.
11: They said that they're working. They're getting a little closer to a deal. So this may not happen, but it could happen if they do not reach a deal by Sunday. You know, I know that they want more money and quite a few things. I still think you could solve a lot of this if they just came to the bargaining table and said, here's the deal. All of the flight attendants get to tell off one annoying customer per flight. How's that? We're going to give you that.
10: You know what?
11: And deal. Do we have a deal? No more money.
10: I might consider quitting this job and becoming a flight attendant just for that opportunity. If that's one of the perks of being a WestJetter.
11: Yeah. That's right.
10: I'm in. My goodness. Seriously, could you imagine having that in every job?
11: Oh, wouldn't it be great? Just tell one person per day. That's it. You know, one person who deserves to be told off.
10: Just one.
11: I think we'd all be a lot happier at work. I know.
10: Just one.
11: Yeah.
8: Wake the fun up.
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0: 96.9, this is Christy and Fraser. Say, if you happen to be one of our finalists and maybe our future finalists for Jack 96.9's Cash Cow, do you know how many hot dogs you can buy at Costco for $10,000, Fraser?
1: And I can't do that math.
0: Are you ready?
1: Quick.
0: I got the number. I'm ready.
1: Okay, good. I'm glad.
0: You could buy 6,666 hot dog plus drink meals and have a penny left over.
1: Wow.
0: Not bad.
1: 666, you say. Well, you know,
0: 6,666.
1: Yeah. Imagine walking in. I've always wanted to, if I had a bunch of money, to just walk into a space. Maybe it's the food court at Costco, or maybe it's a bar, and go, everybody gets a round on me.
0: Yeah.
1: Round of hot dogs on me. And I think, yeah, you'd still have money left over. Yeah. Well, you know, it's up to you to do what you want with the money. I know a lot of people say that if they were to win this 10 grand, they'd spend it on a trip, which is a great way to put it.
0: Right. It would be amazing. I'm just laughing at you because you say you want to go in and buy a round. Haven't you ever been to a bar when someone accidentally thought it would be fun to ring the bell and didn't know what it was for?
1: Yeah, right.
0: Means, I learned that the hard way.
1: That means you have to buy a round for everyone. Too late. No takesies, backsies.
0: And I only have $18.
1: Well,
0: I'm sorry.
1: Figure
0: I can't.
1: It out.
0: Well, still, if you win all that money, you're right. Back to Cash Cow. Right. Yes. We haven't heard Moolah Moo yet.
1: No, but you will before we leave here this morning. We're telling you that's your hint, and we're here till 10 o'clock. So hang tight and get yourself in to be a finalist. Win $10,000 and a freezer full of meat with Jack 96.9's Cash Cow. I've got

0: Jack traffic.
1: We have a crash on Highway 91 westbound. This is right before the S-curve through the east-west connector here. So that's back in traffic up, you know, a little ways here past Westminster Highway, your slowdowns. And then just some volume-related slowdowns. You know, Highway 1 westbound, not looking too bad. You're going to slow down a little bit around Gilardi, opens right up. And then once you get close to First, East First, you know, all the way to close to the Iron Workers, just heavy volume through that stretch. And slow Highway 91A through the Queensborough connector, the Queensborough Bridge. But you're fine once you get to the bridge, but everything else is moving along well. If you've missed traffic, just hit us up with a text, 969-007. 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
2: We've got a high 22 today. Mix of sun and cloud. Right now it is 15 in Vancouver.
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2: 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In Vancouver, would you like to use one of my 3.5 baths?
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9: Jack Mornings with Christy and Fraser.
10: Can someone explain just the intense desire that some people have for pickles?
11: Do you have enough time for me to explain my love for pickles?
10: I feel like it's almost like just a carnal thing.
11: Yeah, it's the flavoring, I think. Yeah. It's the crunch,
10: okay.
11: I believe. It's sour, it's salty, it's crunchy. Sometimes it can be sweet or spicy. They make boring food better. The nostalgia, they're low calorie.
10: Oh, wow.
11: It is an obsession.
10: Boy, that really is. You did really sell that. You know, it's not many foods that get an entire festival surrounding them, but pickles sure do. They announced that Pickle Fest is coming back to Vancouver this September in Mount Pleasant. So this will be happening on Main Street, where you can all gather together and talk about all the great things about pickles that you just mentioned. People will be dressed as pickles. Mm-hmm. There will be pickles you can taste, varieties of pickles, pickle sprinklings on different types of foods. It's just a day of celebration. In fact, 8 hours of celebration of the great food that is the pickle. Fun to eat.
11: Yeah,
10: fun to watch someone eat.
11: It's a really big deal. Never gets old.
10: Oh, yeah. You know what, actually.
11: This isn't I love pickles and always have, so I'm stoked that, you know, pickles are really having their moment. But I was really annoyed during the bacon obsession.
10: Oh, okay.
11: Because everything was bacon. And, like, it was just like bacon.
10: Unless you want to talk about food trends you're weary of.
11: Yeah, like, I'm not weary of the pickle, but I am real tired of people and their bacon.
10: I remember when there was an alarm.

0: clock invented, and when the alarm clock went off, it sent out the scent of bacon to draw you out of bed.
1: Yeah.
0: And that's what, you know, so.
1: You can't fake the smell of bacon. It has to be the real scent,
0: yeah,
1: actually. It has to be. What do you think? What food trend are you just like, bye, see ya, please go? Although I'm looking forward to Pickle Fest.
0: Yeah, we're talking about food again, we are.

0: Kiss.
1: Listening to 80s, 90s Moron Jack helps deter car thieves. Criminals hate awesome music.

0: Christy and Fraser. Hope you're having a great morning so far.
1: All right, so, you know, it's cats, they always land on their feet. Dogs, not so much, but this is a pretty miraculous story of a dog named Willow who fell 60 feet over the side of a gorge.
0: What?
1: And survived. In fact, looks just fine, hardly worse for wear. A miraculous tale of survival of this dog somehow just landing exactly right. This happened in Ontario. And everybody was, so they saw the dog go over the edge. They were like, well, that dog's gone. No, made it. Survived. Just landed the right way. And they went down into the gorge and rescued him and brought him up. And he's like, I'm good. I just had a good, fun time, man. You know, so
0: good for Willow. I mean, yeah, that's a good dog. I just figured out why dogs follow you to the bathroom. I kind of always thought it's because I'm following them around their bathroom duties and picking up their poop. I always wondered what my dog thought about that. Like, you just, okay, well, do I have to do that for you?
1: Yeah,
0: right?
1: Maybe, maybe so.
0: They follow you into your bathroom because they feel safest when they're close to their humans, and their curiosity needs them to stay in the loop. Okay. So it's not because I watch you, you watch me kind of thing. That's what I thought.
1: Hey, little guy, why don't you go find something else to be curious about?
0: I'd be more comfortable if we went together.
1: I'd prefer if you didn't watch me while I do this. It would be best. I know I watch you, but they say that you watch them. They actually look, you know, they look at you when they're going. It's because they're seeking protection from you because they're vulnerable. So maybe they think you're just being vulnerable as well, which I guess in a way you are.
0: You are. What's going on in the bathroom?
1: Your pants around your ankles, I guess.
0: Yeah, right.
1: Pretty vulnerable right now.

0: Jack traffic.
1: Okay, Highway 91 westbound. We have a collision right through the east-west connector. This is right before the S-curb. So you're slow going, honestly, all the way back to the Alex Fraser. You'll be fine on the Alex Fraser. As soon as you're over the bridge, you're going to start hitting slowdowns for this. And then if you're westbound in the same spot there, we got some looky-loos that are

0: little slow following the iron workers when you get into North Vancouver. And all else is moving along well, except for a little slowdown through the Queensborough Connector that you might run into, a typical spot where it usually is. 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
1: 22 is going to be the high for today. It's going to be nice, too. We're going to get some sunshine as the day rolls on. 16 now in Vancouver.
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0: Jack 96.9, this is Christine Fraser. I was today years old when I found out the movie Fear, you know, Marky Mark and the Funky Bunch, Reese Witherspoon. It was filmed here in Vancouver, like set in Seattle. However, the house that it's featured is for sale, you guys.
1: Oh, that was a big, beautiful house. Where is it?
0: Gorgeous. It's in Lions Bay, right. And it is up for sale. You guys, it's down from $19,800,000 to $17,800,000. Oh. Woo, woo.
1: Heck of a deal. Buy yourself a little piece of movie history.
0: And you know what else? I was today years old when I found out that roller coaster scene, which was like, you know, I was a girl in the 90s.
1: Yeah, that was.
0: Was filmed at the P&E.
1: Oh, cool.
0: What?
1: Interesting. I had no idea of that. Yeah,
0: me neither.
1: Great movie. Tremendously disturbing.
0: Very disturbing.
1: Yeah,
0: I don't know. I'm not laughing at that. But
1: you know, didn't some little movie fact come up about the movie Elf here as well?
0: Yes.
1: The Will Ferrell Christmas movie Elf that was filmed in part here, at least in Vancouver.
0: The department store scene, which, you know, they're singing and it's awesome and he redecorates, was actually filmed at Riverview Hospital. Will Ferrell never told anybody about this until he did a podcast last week.
1: Really?
0: I don't know how they turned that around from that to the department store. That's insane.
1: Interesting. Well, you know what? Now I'll never be able to forget that while I'm watching that movie this coming Christmas. So, you know, it's just really tremendous movie history here in Vancouver, isn't there?
0: Like, I will never go on that roller coaster the same way. Things have changed for me.

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1: Hey, welcome to our Weather Kid, Liana, who is 11 years old. Welcome to the show.
2: Thank you so much.
1: Thanks for being here. How's your summer going?
2: Good, great.
3: What have you been up to this summer so far?
2: Like sports, homework, and
3: homework?
2: Yeah, I do homework.
1: Even in the summertime?
2: Yeah.
3: Wow. Oh, you're a good kid. Your parents must really be proud of you.
2: Yeah.
3: Right?
2: Yeah.
3: But I hear you are going off somewhere special. You're going away to kids camp?
2: Yes.
3: Hey, tell us a little bit about that.
2: Yeah. I'm staying there for 5 days, and we bring our own toys, like plushies, and we play slime there, and we're gonna make gummy worms.
3: You're gonna make gummy worms?
2: Yeah.
3: All right. Well, that sounds fun. And you're going with friends, and you get to sleep over away from your parents for 5 nights?
2: Yes.
3: That is so cool. That's gotta be so much fun.
2: Yeah,
4: that's pretty exciting. What else? You like go swimming?
2: Yeah, I love swimming. I'm gonna go tomorrow.
4: Good for you. Where do you go swimming at? Do you go to the pool or do you go to the beach?
2: I go to the pool.
4: Yeah.
2: Yeah.
4: Yeah. Been to kids' pool? Kids want a pool? Man, what a dreamy place that is.
2: Swimming lessons.
4: Oh, you should get swimming lessons?
2: Yes.
4: Okay.
3: Oh, wow.
4: Excellent.
3: That's so cool. Now, I'm going to help you right now work on your parents, specifically your dad, because he's in the room.
2: Yeah.
3: You would like a little friend.
2: Yes.
3: What would you like?
2: I want a dog.
3: Yeah.
2: And so bad.
3: And how are you going to pick out your dog? What's your feeling about that?
2: I really want a small dog.
3: Mm-hmm.
2: I want a

0: loved, like, caring for caring dogs.
1: You just want to pick out the sweetest dog.
0: Yeah.
1: And you're going to know when you know.
0: Yes.
1: Well, hopefully, your dad's filming this, so hopefully he'll look back and he'll think, I better get my little girl a dog.
0: Yeah.
1: Sorry, Dad.
2: I can tell you need a dog in your life. Definitely. Yeah. Definitely.
0: I have no siblings, so.
2: No siblings. Wow.
1: There you go, Dad. I don't have any brothers or sisters, so it looks like I got a small dog.
0: Yeah.
1: Well, let me know if you need any help with that.
0: Yeah.
2: You want to do the weather for us, Liana?
0: Sure.
2: All right. What's it going to be like today?
0: It's going to be really nice day for the lower mainland today. A high of 22 and a mix of sun and cloud. Also, the long weekend is looking really nice, too. It's
1: 15. I didn't fill it in.
0: Vancouver.
2: All right.
1: You did amazing.
0: Thank you so much.
1: Have the best summer. Have a great time at camp, and I hope you get the little dog of your dreams.
0: Yeah. Thank you so much.
2: And to thank you for coming in today, we want to give you and your family a 4-pack of game vouchers to go to a Vancouver Canadians game. You can go watch a baseball game, whatever you want. You get to pick the game.
0: Thank you so much.
2: Thank you so much. Enjoy the rest of your summer.
0: Thank
2: Liana.
0: You.
2: Yeah.

0: 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Text your name and the keyword cow to 969-007.
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1: Hear the sound of the falling rain, coming down like an Armageddon flame. The shame.

0: Jack Cash Cow for Nana's Kitchen.
1: Well, we told you. We told you that Moolah was coming around. Moolah delivers. And we're looking for Larry.
2: Hello?
3: Hi, I'm looking for Larry.
2: Hey, how are you?
3: Good. How are you, Larry?
2: Thanks. I'm great. Right,
3: you going to give me a little teeny moo, Larry?
2: Moo.
3: I love it. I knew you wouldn't disappoint.
1: Hey, Larry, well done, man. You are a finalist now for Jack 96.9's Cash Cow, my friend.
2: Great.
1: So what that means is if you win this all, you're taking away $10,000 and a freezer full of beef, okay?
2: Yep.
3: So you got $100 out of the game.

0: plates, which is great.
1: Yep.
0: But you're also a finalist for that freezer full of beef and the 10K. So what would you do with that money?
1: A bunch of barbecue sauce, and I'd spend some of it at Nana's Kitchen and probably go on vacation.
2: Yes. Beautiful. Man, I think you got yourself a solid plan, Larry.
1: Great.
2: All right. Well, best of luck here September the 3rd when we give it all away. Know you're a finalist and enjoy your $100, okay?
1: Thanks so much.
2: Right on. Thank you for the enthusiastic move as well, Larry. Yeah. Appreciate that. Hey, Moolah or Jack Cash Cow, never done, never done.
0: Oh, no, Moolah is still circling the studio, yeah. You guys, so make sure you've got our text number programmed in your phone, 969-007, so you, like Larry, can be a finalist for $10,000 and a freezer full of meats. Wake the fun up.
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0: ever gone to the spa and thought to yourself, you know, this would be really great if only it were aboard a 150-foot-long World War II naval vessel?
1: Well, that's the only way I can relax if I'm on a war vessel.
0: Well, I got some news for you then. You're going to be really happy to hear this because Vancouver City Council has given the old green light to a proposal to put a floating spa in Kitsilano.
1: Really?
0: Yeah, right in front of the Vancouver Maritime Museum, and it would be aboard a 150-foot-long World War II naval vessel. So, like, it'd be a hot, cold pool thing. You know, you get into the hot, and then you shock your system by you getting the cold, mm-hmm. and then back into the hot. I guess it's supposed to really keep you healthy, right?
1: Well, that's interesting.
0: So they say.
1: I feel like there's going to be a lot of different experiences for couples, because I know I

0: would go on that old warship spa and enjoy myself and relax, where you would probably go kick tires around and be like, whoa, what was this for? Well, this is probably where they did this.
1: This is some solid construction here. That's a solid vessel right there. Tapping on the hull. That's who built that. That's nice.
0: Well, they just don't make those warships like they used to. Am I right?
1: Sure don't. You know what?
0: It's like a group of men talking about world wars.
1: Now let's go into a really, really hot room.
0: That's not the strangest spa from around the world. I was looking at spas around the world. Okay. In the Czech Republic, you can do a beer spa. You literally get in beer. You get in beer and drink beer while you're soaking in beer. Hot and cold beer.
1: Boy, that's gotta be shocked to the system in a good way.
0: How about a snake massage? Some spas in different countries offer massages where non-venomous snakes move across the body. The idea is the unusual sensation is relaxing.
1: You shut your face right now. You shut it. That's no good.
0: And in Japan, they like to put bird droppings on your face. The nightingale facial. It's called. It's bird poo, and it's supposed to really, it's really supposed to help.
1: Yeah, I've heard about the old nightingale. You ever hear about these beauty treatments and think to yourself, did somebody just make this up as a joke?
0: Yes.
1: Yeah.
0: Yes, I do.
1: Because that's exactly what happened
0: here.
1: Yes,
0: I do.
1: We're going to tell people if birds drop on their face, it keeps them young. And here we are.
0: You know what? Take my money.

0: 96.9, it's Christine and Fraser. 22 is the high for today. It's going to be pretty nice.
1: Things we learned on the show today. Well, we learned that there's been a memorandum of understanding signed, which is something for some reason I think that Ken Sim really loves to do, the old MOU. It's like, hey, I see you. We agree that we would both like something to happen, and nothing may happen, but at least we have, you know, signed this. We gave each other a wink and the finger guns, and we'll lock it down. So this is about the new Major League Baseball franchise coming to Vancouver. So they signed this memorandum of understanding with the ownership group that's come forward. That's kind of a group of, you know, wealthy British Columbians, including Chip Wilson. Christy Clark, a former premier, is up in the mix on that, too. So, you know, so we'll see. You're saying there's a chance?
0: There might be. There might be a maybe of a chance. This is just a little, this is like a dance.
1: Yeah,
0: you know?
1: I know. It's an awkward dance. I'd like to get out of it. And we learned that actually...

0: Vancouver in the entire world has been named the second most sexually liberal city, according to Arabella, which is an adult entertainment portal. I don't know what that means.
1: You know what it means.
0: It could mean something else.
1: Oh, no, no.
0: And just based upon the number of adult shops per capita, also just general open-mindedness about, events and
1: sexual health, education, all that good stuff.
0: Number two in the entire world behind Amsterdam.
1: Look at us. Sexy people, kinky people.
0: And they have given the thumbs up to the floating spa in Kitsilano in front of the Vancouver Maritime Museum. So if you want to get yourself a spa in a World War II naval vessel, your opportunity is soon coming here to Vancouver.
1: It's going to be awesome, you guys. So. You have a great one. Moolah's been circling the studio. You still have a chance to become a finalist for our Cash Cow, which gets you $10,000 in a freezer full of meat. Have a good one and say hi to your dog for us.

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7: 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It's Sarush again from Call Mo. 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
3: Hey, Vancouver. It's Sarush again from Call Mo. 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"You're such a good boy." 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
3: 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Deep Purple with special guests Kansas and Jefferson Starship. Weird Al Yankovic's Bigger and Weirder 2026 tour. That's September 3rd at Vancouver's Freedom Mobile Arch. And Boy George and Culture Club are part of the Summer Night Concert Series. That's at the PNE. And Jack presents that show September 7th. Barnside Harvest Festival, that's September 11th to 13th. Patterson Park and Ladner. Great lineup, including Smash Mouth, Big Wreck, Tom Cochran, and more. And Weezer, September 12th. 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

0: Jack. We like our music sassy. I'm just a girl. 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
1: With Jason Manning on the drive home.

Jason Manning here. It's Jack 96.9 Vancouver. Absolutely stunning day outside. I mean, the sunshine, gimme, gimme, gimme. As we go into the long weekend, the only blip on the radar that we're going to have to deal with is some rain at times on Saturday. Otherwise, it's going to be absolutely, it's just going to be 5 out of 5. Now, I want to tell you something because I feel like it's one of those categories that we miss when we travel. And that is making sure that you have properly picked and put in a bag or your shaving kit, hanging shower bag. You know what I'm saying? So you have everything because you know what? You know who makes a lot of money this weekend? Miniature shampoos, miniature scopes, miniature, you know, like four Tylenols. You just got to be prepared, especially if you're going into the bush this weekend. I'm excited for you if you are, because you're going to bring tarps and you're going to be fine.

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Now I want to have 400 of these pies. Like, they're so good. They put a little whipped cream on them. It's just delicious.

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starts in just a couple of weeks. I know. It's crazy. Where's the year going? 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I mean, seriously, go to the big screen. And I don't care what they're selling at the movie theater, like the Spider-Man gear. Like, if they're selling a commemorative cup or some kind of a popcorn tub, please take my money in advance, because it's just fun feeling like a kid again.

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1: You could win $10,000 and a freezer full of beef with the Jack Cash Cow. Keep listening. The Jack Cash Cow could make an appearance at any time.

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We're going to bring Lower Mainland back. We're going to do it. We're going to do it. Here is something I think is very on point for anyone as we get older who likes

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I'm that person, maybe you're like me, where you go in and you try on shoes and it no longer becomes about looks. It becomes about comfort. It becomes, you know, the feeling of comfort, right? So maybe you're rocking the Hokas, the Brooks, you know, something with some girth to it, foam-wise, underneath your feet. Well, get a load of this. Coming out at the end of September, Nike has the Nike Air Zoom Hyper Slide. It's going to have an adjustable strap that provides targeted hyper ice heat and vibration massage across the top of your foot, along with a Nike Air Zoom sole that provides soft, responsive comfort for everyday wear. Sold. Sold. And they look really cool, too. Put those little suckers on when you're, you know, on the job site. Well, there's not closed toes, but be a nice sensation to have.

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Sheryl Crow's on Jack, 96.9. Jack's Cash Cow. Think about this. You with $10,000 going into the fall. I mean, because that's, you know, right? Think about that. You can go on a real nice trip in November, escape the rain, maybe buy something for the house. Maybe you need a new couch or something. You could get a ultra bougie couch. You can do so many great things with it. I'm serious. Like, when you get together with your friends, you know when they get something new in their house? They're like, you gotta see our couch. You'll be one of those people. And just by becoming the right person to text in, you'll get $100 and then be shortlisted for that amazing $10,000 cash.

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Shania, her new album doing really well. She's worked so hard to promote it. How can you not like Shania Twain? I'd love to go see her again. Here is something that I feel like may have slipped our minds, and it's happening tomorrow night at English Bay. We're getting pyro, courtesy of the city of Vancouver. Yes, free fireworks tomorrow night. Remember with the Symphony of Fire getting axed, and the city came back and said, wait, we've got an idea. Let's do the fireworks again for one night only. So that's a thing that's happening tomorrow at English Bay at 10 p.m. I'm curious to see, one, the crowds, and then when I get up Saturday morning, if I'm going to see any video on the news of the police, like, pouring out people's drinks. Because that always happens. It does. Tainted Love is on Jack.

weekend is almost here. Maybe some rain on Saturday. Otherwise, uninterrupted sunshine. Well, a hiccup of rain, I guess you could say, for Saturday. And you know what's back next week? A new season of Ted Lasso. So that'll get you through the long weekend.

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1: What is your favorite cheese movie? It's called Velasa Pastor. 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

Jack salutes everyday heroes. Like you, person who moves their umbrella so others don't get clipped in the face. You demonstrate elite situational awareness.

song just always reminds me of summer. It's Jason Manning here on Jack 96.9 Vancouver. Pride Parade happens Sunday, beginning at 1 p.m. It begins on Pacific Boulevard right near BC Place, goes along Pacific Boulevard and Pacific Street, and ends at Howe Street. And then the celebrations will continue at the Davie Village Pride Festival. So if you're planning on taking part, keep those times in mind. You know, if you're taking transit downtown, riding a bike, you want to get a primo spot. That's what you got to keep in mind. Yeah, you got to plan for this stuff. And REM's on check.

A lot of us are kind of worried about this weekend with our travel plans, especially if you're flying on WestJet. And WestJet could, I'm underlining, could begin canceling flights ahead of that possible strike. WestJet flight attendants have given a 72-hour strike notice. And we'll see what happens. That happened earlier today. And we'll see what, they're going to get locked out by WestJet. That's the other thing. You can make cancellations if you don't want to fly. You can make a one-time change or cancellation with no fee. So if you're leery of flying this weekend, you could just have a homecation.

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1: All righty. We had a westbound vehicle incident right before Gilardi on Highway 1. That is now out of your way. There was also an update to the Oak Street Bridge incident. There was a stalled vehicle northbound. It's moved to the north end of the bridge, and that's still having the right lane remaining blocked. Okay, so we'll update you on that. 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Warm today. Yeah, warm tomorrow. Might get some raindrops part of Saturday. And then we get right back into the sun. So maybe you need a breather on Saturday. You can take that. And then sunshine for the next several days. Right now in Vancouver, 23.
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Smash Mouth. They're going to be in Ladner for the Harvest Music Festival that is happening in September. It's Jason Manning on Jack 96.9. It's a sunny, beautiful day, maybe a day for you to be on the short list for $10,000 cash and a freezer full of beef. Yeah, be listening. Your chance to play is coming soon. Like... Nine minutes? Just computing that on my abacus.

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1: Okay, Trevor is on the phone. He did what he needed to do. He texted in. Oh, so happy for him. Well, let's get him on the phone.
2: Hello?
1: Trevor.
2: Hey.
1: It's Jason Manning calling from Jack. Don't worry, I'm not a telemarketer.
2: Amazing. Hey, man, how's it going?
1: It's going really good. You know what? You're in.
2: Awesome. That's amazing.
1: So you've won Cash Cow. Where are you? What are you doing today?
2: I'm just at work.
1: Do you want to give your work a plug?
2: Yeah, I'm just at Kermac in Langley.
1: Amazing. Amazing.
2: Yeah.
1: Doing all the repairs and stuff. Here's the
2: you
1: good
2: got it.
1: Trevor, good news for you. You got $100, and you are now
2: awesome.
1: A finalist for $10,000 in a freezer full of beef.
2: Oh, that's amazing, man. Thank you so much. That's awesome.
1: You are welcome. You still have a chance to get in on the action. You do. Still more finalists that we're looking for to give $10,000 and a freezer full of beef to. Christy and Fraser will have your next chance tomorrow.

0: Jack Traffic.
1: Okay, right now we're dealing with a stalled vehicle westbound right before the 176th Street exit. That's on Highway 1. The HOV lane currently blocked, so be careful how you pass and take your sweet time getting around that, okay? No other issues. We're just dealing with volume as people are heading out of Vancouver and heading to wherever they're going, whether it's the borders, the ferries, or, you know, just getting out of town. Want to tell you that is brought to you by BDO Debt Solutions. Struggling

0: Jack weather, mainly sunny and 24 tomorrow. It's going to be excellent. Rain Saturday. Sorry about that. But then as we get through the week, Pride Parade on Sunday onwards, like we're in the mid-20s. So pack that sunblock and 23 right now in Vancouver.
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